you rescue me? 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Would you take my call when I start to crack? Would you rescue me? Would you rescue me? Would you rescue me when I'm by myself? When I need your love, if I need your help, would you rescue me? Would you rescue me?

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0: dar viena, trečioji, paskutinioji daina iš mano top trijetuko, tai Kylie Alessandro ir Lighter.
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0: 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Radyo stotis Pulsas.
1: If you don't like something, change it. 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
2: go.
1: I leave, brush my teeth with a bottle of Jack, cause when I leave for the night,

It's hard to say that I'd rather stay awake when I'm asleep, because my dreams are bursting at the seams.